0: Head over.
1: 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Got a single adult male in a sedan with a large tree over the roof. More to follow.
0: Cardiff, go ahead, over.
1: 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Don't require St. John. We'll be working with recip saws just to clear enough branches away to get the rear doors open. I'll keep the 3-4. 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
0: Cut off, roger. 26 out of Avondale first. 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
2: Avondale first, John Lee's going down, Judy.
0: Avondale first, roger. Out.
1: So, Carter Pump, in addition, can you see if the Shire has a chainsaw crew in the area? 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
0: 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It's within the northern side of the Chapman River and a mineral earth break. Area size, approximately 20 hectares. Crews are currently blacking out. We're going to be here for a further 3 hours. Over.
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0: 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The premises has advised that this is a false alarm. They have checked the area out. However, we will be investigating further. Over.
1: 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Out.

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0: 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We've got an update through Iris, requesting a Western Power ascend, over.
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0: myself from Rockingham Firth. Could we get Main Roads and Waypole mobilised to this incident for traffic control, over?
1: Rockingham Firth, okay. 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

0: JR from Rockingham First. We've got no persons trapped. First alarm, special service over.
1: Roger, Rockingham First, out 26, out of Rockingham Second. You can stand down, over.
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0: Zone 8, market, store, southwest, cruise investigating, over.
1: Fremantle first, roger, out.

0: Sir from Coburn.
1: Coburn, stand up, over.
0: Salam was activated in zone 55 and also zone 12 for some reason. Set off by cooking. We've re-established the main board and left with management.
1: Coburn, roger, out.

0: from is Don Craig. Over.
1: Don Craig, send over.
0: Part of this incident. We've made the area safe. I've made contact with the lady's son. He's going to attend the property and assist her with making some repairs. Mark is as a special service, over.
1: Don Craig, Roger, out.
2: Pick out from Fremantle First, over.
1: Fremantle First, send, over.
2: Fremantle First, this is 8 DBA valid, set up by workmen in the area. We've isolated that zone and we've left it for management for available radio, over.
1: Fremantle First, Roger, out.

0: 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Over.
1: Osborne Park, was that you trying to reach us, over?
0: 6AR to Osborne Park, affirmative, you can stand down, Duncraig now available, over.
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0: Roger, out.

0: far from Rockingham First. Further update on Iris, over.
1: Rockingham First received. Out.

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0: 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Update on Iris, over.
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0: Just come across a vehicle rollover on the on-ramp from Hepburn to Mitchell Freeway. We might just log a job and go and attend for fluid spill, over.

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0: Message from the OIC, it's a rubbish pile burn off approximately 3 metres by metre. He's just going to have a chat to the owners. Over.
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0: 101. We couldn't find the nice fire. Check out the area. We've left it with one of the staff members. They're going to contact their agent. 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
0: I've got active alarm zone number 15, level 5, room 55, set off by cockroach bomb, no backup, over.
1: Set of Vincent First, roger, out to you 6A, I'll do Vincent second, you can stand down, over.
0: Right, over.
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1: Roger that, 6 AR. We're proceeding normal road.
0: Six out of Claremont, roger, out.

0: 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We've completed our inspection. 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
1: 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Roger.
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1: 6 out of Vincent first. Go ahead. Over.
2: 6 out of Vincent first. This was a DVA valid caused by a cockroach bombs being let off in the unit. We've isolated a section. We've left this panel in the hands of Department of Housing. 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
1: 6 out of Vincent first, roger. Out.

0: from the Claremont incident closure message 5T1. We're available. 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
1: 6 out of Claremont. Rudder. Out.

0: Double to second, you look notified, County Vale will be operating on command 2, over.
1: 6 hour 2 watchful second. Roger, RT 6 hour 2 Canning Vale, do you receive watchful seconds last? Over.
2: Canning Vale, acknowledge command 2. Over.
1: 6 hour Canning Vale, Roger. Out.
3: Gone.
1: 6 hour to Belmont, go ahead. Over.
3: From Belmont, smoke reported on 8th floor, May 3rd alarm until further notice, over.
1: 6 hour to Belmont, roger, out. 6 hour to Kensington, do you receive Belmont's last, over?

0: Is that greater than zone 119? No backup required, over.
1: 6 out of Bushville, second, roger, RC 6 out to Canningvale, you can stand down, over.
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1: 6 out of Canningvale, roger, out.
2: 6 out from Belmont, over.
1: 6 out of Belmont, go ahead, over.
3: Fire has been extinguished on arrival, no further backup required, over.
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0: 6AR from DO Swan. I'm turning out to third alarm structure fire in Belmont. I see fires extinguished and might be required of it.
1: 6AR DO Swan, negative. You can stand down, over.
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0: 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Their light tanker is at the moment, I believe.
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1: 6 Alpha 2, Lansland, Light Tango 2, go ahead, over.
0: SRP Lansland, Light Tango 2, turning out to report of smoke on KW Road, Lansland, Kulf 2, over.
1: 6 Alpha Lansland, Light Tango 2, roger, out.

0: 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Ja, Valley, call from premises, 4th alarm, over.
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0: light tanker, ledge point light on 247.
1: Okay, last call here coming through on the car channel, 6AR, over.
0: Ledge point light tanker turning out, reported 408 KW Road, cross of Sappers Road, over.

0: Sarah from Hope Valley. Hope Valley, go ahead, over. Alarm going off in zone 3, bedroom 1, from a resident smoking in the room.
1: Got a rush out. Copy from Lanflin, over.
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1: Yeah, copy, now. Yeah.

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0: Nathan, and instant update on P1. We'll be here for approximately 45 minutes. Over.
1: Hope Valley, watch out.

0: from Ellenbrook, over.
1: Ellenbrook, send over.
0: Second alarm, grass fire, approximately 20:10, moving in the northwesterly direction. Can request the 3-4 as well for water, it's a low water area.
1: Ellenbrook, Co. Now.
0: From Ellenbrook, I'll get back to you with a PAT tax shortly, over.
1: Ellenbrook, roger, out.

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1: High belly, send over.
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1: High belly, roger. 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
0: Pick up from Ellenbrook, ready to send PAFAX over.
1: Ellenbrook, send over.
0: Plum grass, fire location as reported. No structures currently under threat. Approximately 300 square metres. Grass, travelling in a northerly direction, approximately 100 metres an hour, more to follow.
1: Ellenbrook, send over.
0: Time to conduct approximately 45 minutes and control 1.5 hours. Require another pump and light 3-4 as previously requested. IC is Kramer. Communications plan MCE 2. We are working on channel 354. Over.
1: Ellenbrook, roger.
0: Six days from open.
1: Exit, send over.
0: They opened light anchor and 3-4 turning out to report it. Scrub fire over.
1: Exit, roger.

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0: 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Crew is investigating. Can Bunbury Third come normal road, over?
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0: 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Residents are on scene. 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

0: 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I'm seeing it, over.
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0: 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I'll increase the size to 3,000 square metres and request another 2434 to assist with. Will be at least another 2 hours, over.
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0: 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The crew are investigating, trying to determine the cause, if there is any. 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
0: 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We'll be on the secure side of the prison, so available significantly delayed, over.
1: Kensington, roger, out.

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1: Yeah, roger, proceeding, I'm alright.
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1: 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Over.
0: We've managed this spill. It's on all Mandra Road between Office Road and Wellard Road and deemed it reasonably safe. LG have organised a road sweeper and will be on scene for approximately 30 more minutes. Over.
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0: Can I tell you from Oakford Light Tanker? 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The owner has extinguished both piles. We've left it in his hands. We're returning to station, over.
1: Oakford Light Tanker, roger, out.
0: They are from Bunbury Second.
1: Bunbury Second, go ahead, over. 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
0: They are from Canning Vale, instant closure on P1, available. 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
0: 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West 134 can come normal right over.
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1: 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From the IC, this fire is now controlled. We'll be here approximately another 90 minutes to 2 hours, mopping up, over.
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0: Fremantle, this is a DBA valid, activated by Workman. We've isolated the zone and we've left it with them. We're available, over.
1: Fremantle First, roger, out.
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0: Yeah, can I request a local government representative meet me out on site? This looks like an unattended burn in the property next door has crossed 1.5 other properties, over.
1: Ellenbrook, roger, out.

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1: Maddington, go ahead, over. Maddington, that indicates a fault with your iris. If you can give us your status updates over radio, over.
0: Yeah, we got a new iris fitted today, so that's probably what it is. I was Osborne Park. We're mobile to Structure Park, Carinot Road. 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
1: Osborne Park, roger, out.

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It's a justifiable false alarm. It is a resident with a barbecue in the front yard. We are currently making the area safe, having conversation with the resident. We'll be here in further 10 minutes, over. Abre Alfa, structure out.

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0: Park 4-4, we've proceeded down Carinub Road on the freeway. As I said, I can't access my iris. Is there any other caller information or is this a single call?
1: Osmond Park, roger, single call reporting black smoke billowing from a house near the intersection of the freeway and Carinup Road, over.
0: Osmond Park, acknowledge that. All other points we can proceed normal investigate at this stage. And I'll get information, over.
1: Osmond Park, roger, out to you, 6 hours to Douglas, second.
2: That, receiving them, right.
1: Daglish second, roger, out to you, 6 hours to Daglish first. Daglish first, roger, out.

0: alongside me. 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

0: 6AR to last caller, your transmission had a lot of interference. Over. Mundaring ICV, weak with interference, over.
1: Mundaring ICV, roger, out.

0: from Eaton.
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0: 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We're just going to go and check out, make sure everything's okay. We'll be here in a minute, over.
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0: Good afternoon. As per ICM, the occupant was going to cook a delicious brisket, getting his cooker ready. Further details on Iris, over.
1: Armadale first, roger, out.

0: seconds arrived, making contact.
1: 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Six AR to Ellenbrook.

0: from Kiara.
1: Kiara, go ahead, over.
0: Yeah, are you trying to contact Ellenbrook?
1: Affirmative, Kiara, we're trying to find out whether there are occupants on the site for the property that the fire started at, over.
0: That's a negative. OIC has been to the home and there is nobody present, over.
1: Kiara, roger, out.
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0: It's AR from Rockingham First. We're doing a UBRP. Light tanker is heading into the bush. We will be delayed until further notice, Anna.
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0: Osborne Park.
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0: With the technology, final summary on ours, we might have been available, over.
1: Osborne Park, roger, out.

0: is RP, West 134, we've been released from this incident, returning to station. 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

0: Speak off from Ellenbrook, over.
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0: We're approximately another 30 minutes. I've just released Kiara pumping light tank. It's going to refill water before departing. 30 minutes longer, over.
1: Ellenbrook, roger, out.

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0: that front command.
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0: This is a special service. It's a privately monitored alarm, which doesn't seem to be monitored. We've isolated zone one, which is the whole ground floor. I've notified the strata management. They're going to get in touch with the agent to sort it out. We're available.
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Africa from Ellenbrook, ICMP1 station that's standing by with us can be released. 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

0: 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We're available, normal turnout, over.
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0: 6AR from Kensington. This alarm is activated zone 13. Crew is investigating. Over.
1: Kensington, roger out.
2: So, out of the HFR, sending out to lift rescue. Yancha West EC, you health, crew of five, over.
1: Yancha, roger out.

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0: Tower to Claremont, send over.
1: It was zone 5, first floor, likely caused by hair dryer. Stand down, back up. Over.
0: Claremont, roger. Out to you, 6 hours, Douglas. Second, you can stand down, over.
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0: Message for?
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0: We have 4 adults and 2 children trapped. We've made an action. Get them out now, over.
1: Yeah, and ship, roger out.
2: They are from Kensington, is it a closed available, over.
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1: 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We're going to leave it with classified as second alarm. 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
1: Rockingham First and over.
0: Rockingham First, we turned out to this road crash rescue. I noticed that Mandra are on this job, but Hope Valley will be there at least 15 minutes before Mandra could arrive, over.
1: Rockingham First, Roger out.

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0: 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We're putting Hope Valley on the job, over.
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0: say Alpha Romeo first alarm, no entrapment, no injuries, will be approximately 30 minutes over.
1: Rockingham First, roger out to you. 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

0: 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Update on Iris Solar.
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0: 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Over.
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1: Alpha, send over.
2: We've done a check of the area. 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We should be here for another 15 minutes.
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1: Armadale, first, roger out to you, 6AR2 Calamunda, acknowledged, out.

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3: Was out on arrival. Backup is not required. We'll be here for 5 minutes. Over.
1: Gosh, 4 seconds. Roger. Out to you. 6R2 Calamander. Down. Over.
4: Six AR Calamander. Are you calling us? 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
1: Calamander, roger out. 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
2: 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It is out on arrival. You can stand down. Walsh, pull over.
1: Eddington, roger. 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Stand down, over.

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0: 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We're just using the hose to cool the area down, make it safe. We'll be here about 5 minutes, over.
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0: 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Over.
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1: 6AR2 Maddington, send over.
0: This is fire fence well contained. We're going to go up there and extinguish it, over.
1: Maddington, roger out. 6IP to 2J, Chief, send over.
2: Yeah, this is something I arrived about 20 minutes ago. Made contact, and we're just on our way to make contact with the Army people. Have it.
1: J Chief, roger out.

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1: 6 out of Maddington, send over.
0: This fire has been registered with the council, but not with ComSend. Address correction, 101. Maddington, that's 101 Park Road is the address for this fire. Could you register with yourself? Over.
1: Maddington, roger. What time will the fire be extinguished? Over.
0: By midnight. Over.
1: Maddington, roger out.

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0: 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We're going to go back and have a second look. We haven't been able to identify any source of smoke or fire. I noticed there was only one caller. Is there any additional information that we require over?
1: 6 out of Coburn, all information is currently on iris, over.

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0: 66 first alarm. 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Over.
1: Chenal Light Tanker, roger out.

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0: second.
1: Receiving Douglas second, over.
0: At the previous two car accidents in the centre of the intersection, one casualty in the hands of the ambulance. She will be to the hospital with chest injuries. No extraction. We are currently doing a scene cleanup. Both drivers are insured with RAC, so we're trying to arrange RAC tow trucks to clear the scene, and the ambulance have requested police through their channels. So we should be here for about another 15, 20 minutes over.
1: Take a second, Roger, out.

0: Fremantle first, over.
1: Receiving Fremantle first, over.
0: 6AR, this is first alarm rescue. Incident is as described. There's no need for the CLP, we can stand them down. We're just going to get a ladder and get the bloke down. We're here for 15 minutes, over.
1: Fremantle first, roger, out to you. 6R to Fremantle CLP, over. From your first pump, your service is not required. 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

0: 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We've made up for available, over. Fremantle first, roger, out.
1: I'm back with second.
0: Receiving Douglas second, over.
1: It's just, we have police on scene. They've taken over traffic management and are assessing the scene. We have one tow truck just waiting on a second tow truck and for the police to release the cars to be removed. Probably have to extend our time out for another 20 minutes from now, over.

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0: 3, Meerbagger, Rot, Meerbagger kommt.
1: Two callers at once. Mount Barker, say again, all over.
0: Copy, Mount Barker, turning out to 4 on the Albany Highway, across the middle, highway over.
1: Mount Barker, pump, roger out to you, 6R2, second caller, say again, call sign, go ahead, over.

0: 6 out of Kalgoorlie. 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
1: Two J's
0: chief, send over.
1: All units will be standing down from the Dindoon trading area incident. Can we leave the incident open, please? And I will call with further details on landline in about 1 hour. Over.
0: Chief, roger out.

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0: We've been located the sign. Yeah, we're just investigating now. Police are here as well, over.
1: Mount Barker, roger out.
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0: Tower. This is Darlington, light tanker 1, turn to incident, Great Eastern Highway.
1: 6R to Darlington, light tanker 1. You can stand down, added an error, over.
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0: Midland, no backup required. At this stage, all occupants are out of the vehicle. Police, St John's are in attendance. I'll give you an update in 5. We are currently isolating batteries, and I'll reclassify in 5 minutes further.
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1: Midland, send over.
0: 6 out of Midland, at this stage it's a special service, there's no leaks. Main roads have been informed, they will, and well, police are maintaining the closure of the interior lanes on Grayson. We're just going to stick around, we'll bite the vehicle on its wheels, and then I'll give you another update in half an hour. Over.
1: Midland, roger out.

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0: Belmont, for your information, we are sending another crew to the area. There are multiple alarms going off in 3 or 4 buildings within that street and street behind, over.
1: Roger, 6 received. There is a strong order of smoke in the area, over, which appears to be bushfire, over.
0: Belmont, Roger out.

0: Saddle Wash, 4 second, over.
1: Exceeding.
0: Oops, 4 second, we're diverting you to 10 Hugh Edwards Drive, around the corner from 46 Tarleton Crescent as airport. Staff are already at Tarleton Crescent, over.
1: 10 Hugh Edwards Drive, Perth Airport, over.
0: Okay. 4 second, roger out.

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1: Michelin
0: Light Tanker, send over. Michelin Light Tanker, this is a 4x4 rubbish fire. Fire has been extinguished. Michelin Light Tanker and Michelin 4.4 are departing, heading for station, over.
1: Michelin, roger out.
2: Six hour from Belmont, over.
1: Belmont, send over.
2: 6 hour from Belmont. We have currently accessed number two. Hugh Edwards from. Currently also liaising with Welshpool and ARF. Apparently this site pumps run both of buildings. We're currently trying to gain access to the second building to see if anything is occurring there, over.
1: Belmont, roger out.
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0: Cedar from Washburn Second.
1: 6 Cedar, Washburn Second, send over.
0: Yes, Salah was part of a common system. ARF attended number 10. He isolated and reset the sprinkler system here, but it is connected to the system that Belmont with at number 2. They have ARF attending shortly. We've been released. We're available, over.
1: Watchful second, Roger out.

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1: Belmont, ICM received, out.

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1: 6 out of Kensington, send over.
0: Kensington spoke with the resident, checked out his unit. It's justifiable false alarm, there's smelling everywhere, probably from burn off. So, yeah, justifiable false alarm, we're departing by the weather.
1: Kensington, Roger, stand by Iris. We have a DBA in your area, over.
0: Kensington, Roger.
1: Six AR to Vincent Furstrang.
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1: Vincent First, you can stand down. Kensington available, over.
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1: Kensington
0: over. This is a call from premises reports. False alarm over.
1: Kensington, thank you. No more right over.
0: Kensington, roger out to you. 6 out of PET seconds. Stand down over.
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0: Belmont, update on Iris regarding key holders, over.
1: Roger, we're just reviewing that now, over.
0: Belmont, Roger out.

0: mobile property, got the entire freeway southbound blocked off by Wave Pole over.
1: Kensington, roger out.

0: He's got Kennedy 10 size under control, just damping down. White Polar opening up to southbound lanes, over.
1: Kensington, roger out.

0: this fire's been extinguished. 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We'll be in minutes. Over.
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1: Manchester, first, what route?

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0: 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We can stand down our backup. More to follow.
1: Malaga, roger out to you. Stand down. Osborne Park, over.
2: 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We're now available, over.
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0: 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Over.
1: XAR, Don Craig, send over.
0: Craig, golf premises advised, off love, you can proceed on the road. Over.
1: Normal road, over.
0: Dan Craig, roger. Out to you, 6AR to Wayne Garrett. You can stand down. Over.
1: Arrow acknowledged. We're available. Over.
0: Garrett, roger.

0: in Dunkirk. Alarm's been activated in zone 36, cruise investigating, over.
1: Craig, roger.

0: 6 AR to Coburn, over.
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0: 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Mennington, sent. 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

0: That's Raya 66. Here's our arrival. Keep Rockingham first coming normal road. Stand down or other backup, over.
1: Bell Divers, Roger, 66, out to you, 6 at Hope Valley, stand down, over.
2: Hope Valley, we'll go, we're available, over.
1: Hope Valley, Roger, out to you, 6 out of Rockingham first, normal road conditions, over.
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0: Bell Davis, roger out.

0: 6AR from Rockingham First. We're no longer required at this instant. 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
1: 6AR to Beldivis, send over.
0: Crystal is second alarm property fire. It's out on arrival. Area has been made safe using H-Star. Power is isolated and tagged. Left to be the owner, and it's caused by a discharged cigarette. Over.
1: Beldivis, roger out.

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1: Sixer, Coburn Pump, send over.
0: Sixer, this alarm was activated in Zone 6, warehouse. It was a DBA valid due to workmen not isolating the section before they worked. Management will reset the panel when they've completed the work. We're available.
1: Coburn, roger out.

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1: Six Adam Andrews and Dover.
0: Yeah, speaking to the rescue by phone. This area is safe at the moment. We're handing over to St John's. The incident actually occurred yesterday. Special service, we're available radio.
1: Mandra first, roger out.